Okay, this is the picture. Johnny's been hurt. He's hurt bad. We gotta leave him here, honey. We gotta. He won't talk. I promise you that, will you, Johnny?

Listen, we got 3 million. 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We'll look after him. I'll send the bird to his mother. Come on, let's just get out of this place. We can do it.

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1: All right, so you've got me in it. What about her?
2: Don't worry.
0: Very magnanimous, very magnanimous indeed.
3: You mean, you are going to make us an offer we can't refuse?

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I'm a prince. Before, I was the thief of Baghdad. Now... Then follow me, darling. Follow me now to the ends of the earth.

for all of you people to come here this evening, and I know you have been searched, but what you don't realize is that in the back of the Morty's Falcon, I have

Ladies and gentlemen, as you know, we have something special down here at Birdland this evening, a recording for Blue Note Records.